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1: Yeah, you got that.
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Steph Benson Boone with Sorry I'm Here for Someone Else. I am excited. I'm just here right for you, and I need you to know that next Tuesday, Craig and Shells are going to be broadcasting the breakfast show live from the Carlton Draft Murray Bridge Gold Cup at the Thomas Farms Murray Bridge Racecourse. Experience a behind-the-scenes look at track work and watch the star horses get put through their final workouts ahead of the Gold Cup. Enjoy a free bacon and egg brekkie, barista coffee, and get the hot tips from the top trainers and jockeys. This will be huge, so don't miss out. Head to the Murray Bridge Racecourse next Tuesday, September 29th. Say hi to Craig and Shells trackside. How fun. Be there next Tuesday as they broadcast live with all of the fun. Cherry Bomb on the way to take us there. It's Pearl Jam, old school Pearl Jam with Daughter. On your home of the hits across the Adelaide Hills, South Coast and Murraylands. 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

stuff. Dan Hartman with I Can Dream About You. Happy Tuesday. 22nd of September is the Power FM throwback lunch. Thanks to McDonald's, Murray Bridge and Victor Harbour this September. 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

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It's Nelly featuring Kelly Rowland now with Dilemma on your home of the hits, Power FM.

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from Victor Harbour Fish and Chips to Mount Pleasant Metwurst to a Murray Bridge Savoury Slice Roll. We also love sinking our teeth into hits. And this is your home of the hits, Power FM.

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4: Good morning, I'm Chris Guscott. A fatal crash at Moana has claimed the life of an 11-year-old girl and injured two other people. Two cars collided on Commercial Road just before 7pm last night, with a 35-year-old woman taken to hospital in a serious condition, while a 37-year-old man was treated for minor injuries. The girl died at the scene. The girl's death is the 81st life lost on SA roads this year, just six less than all of 2025. Uni and TAFE students should get $500 a week off of their HECS debt if they work in the regions over summer, according to the latest suggestion from Rebecca Sharkey. The independent member for Mayo says the idea could help a potential workforce shortage from materialising as changes to the federal government's Working Holiday Maker program threaten the agriculture sectors. She says the program should complement existing schemes for bringing workers in. A fifth-generation family-run car business in Mount Barker is having to move. The Adelaide Hills Toyota site on the main street near Hawthorne Road is being acquired by the state government to make way for a new intersection. Principal dealer Tom Gilbert says he's happy to comply.
5: My job now is to carefully guide the ship and find a site. And we're looking at a couple of sites up at Totnes. There's a lot of water to go under the bridge yet, but, you know, we are excited by the prospect.
4: The $80 million project will deliver traffic signals, safer turning movements and improved pedestrian facilities. And the 2026 Michelin Key Hotels list has a local flair to it, with five hotels across the hills and KI featured in the prestigious publication. KI's Southern Ocean Lodge joins the highest tier on offer, given a three-key status to join the top 155 hotels across the world. Thorngrove Manor and Sequoia Lodge both received two-key status, and Mount Lofty House and the Sticky Rice Villas both were given one key. And that's the latest in your local news.
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6: Hi, I'm Phoebe Humphrey. The PM is dismissing criticism from the Trump administration over Labor's proposed digital duty of care laws. The US claims it's a form of censorship and wants American platforms to be exempt, but Anthony Albanese says he's more interested in what's in Australia's best interests.
7: And the digital duty of care is something that we've foreshadowed for some period of time. Not about giving government control, it's about giving people back control over what they receive on their devices.
6: Beau Lamar Condon is expected back in court today for day three of his murder trial in Sydney. The court heard the police officer acted in self-defence when he allegedly shot his ex-boyfriend Jesse Baird and his partner Luke Davies in February 2024. And the so-called Pullman Five could return to the Sydney Swans as early as today for the first time since they were suspended for breaching club standards at a team hotel. And while CEO Matthew Pavlich wouldn't put a timeline on their return this morning, coach Dean Cox said this to reporters.
8: Do you expect they'll all show up today?
9: Yeah, I do.
6: In sport, Brisbane is yet to decide if it'll take Lachie Neal's one-match ban to the appeals board after the tribunal upheld his suspension for a gut punch on Jack Ginnivan. It means the 33-year-old will miss the grand final, and Lions chief Sam Graham has told Seven he's feeling flat.
10: He's naturally disappointed, but we're going to consider our options.
6: And switching codes now, Panthers skipper Isaiah Yeo will return for their NRL prelim clash against the Knights. He's been out with a pec injury but says he's good to go. That's the latest news and sport.
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9: Fine and mostly sunny today. 26 the top for Murray Bridge, 25 for Strathalbyn and the city, 24 at Mount Barker, 23 at Victor Harbour, and 20 the expected top today at Mount Lofty. Tomorrow looks partly cloudy with warmer temperatures.
3: Murraylands, Adelaide Hills and South Coast. Allow me to introduce Mount Barker's tiredest man and the woman who puts the in madam. This is Craig and Chelsea.
9: We're out the Chelsea bit this morning. Dad from Brad is here.
13: No Chelsea, but I'm here.
9: It is good to have you board on Butter Day. Butter goes better in the middle of things like a Wednesday.
13: Sure does.
9: And we are here, of course, for Encounter Lutheran College. You can thrive, connect and belong on the South Coast. It's the final week of Term 3.
13: Term 3.
9: I was about to say term 10. No, week 10, term 3. It's all wrapping up on Friday. Lots of different schools do something on the last day or two, something a little bit different, you know, casual clothes day sort of thing. At Encounter, they're doing crazy hair casual day.
13: Ooh.
9: That's fun.
13: Crazy hair.
9: And then you've got 2 weeks to get that dye out of your hair. So enjoy it, though. And closing early at 2:30 p.m. Very good.
13: Oh, lucky ducks.
9: You gotta love leaving it. It always catches me out. Every Friday at the end of the... I've got to be home earlier today. I've got to go pick up the kids.
13: Yeah,
9: always catches you. Well, thank you to Encounter Lutheran College. Up next on the show, we're going to go through a daily rewind. Find out what happened on this very famous day, the 23rd of September, in history.
13: Cool.
9: In 2000, we were hosting the Olympics. We'll find out what was going down there after Justin Bieber and Ludacris here on Power FM.